you do what they told you. Now you do what they told you. Now you do what they told you. Now you do what they told you.

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1: How can I not leak it? I look so good, you look so good. Maybe we should all leak it together. You only live once. Let the people see.

It's Calvin Harris and Jazzy Satisfied, the Novum FM Big Power Play. 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

Life is a world of fantasy, I tell you how. See the world of TV and you will know. A man's amazing.

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Generation on the move. 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

0: old school style, Notorious B.I.G. More money, more problems.
1: Michael David. Michael David.
2: 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I don't know what you're looking for.
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0: Und Slow Song of the Week von Zapp and Roger. I want to be your man.
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everybody. I don't even want to be petty, but y'all know I'm a tourist, right? And y'all done brung the bull out, so...

Yeah, yeah, it's Louis Vega. And it's Worldwide FM Live. This is how we do at the lockdown sessions. Having a little fun right now. Big congratulations to Earth, Wind & Fire. September, yes. Make sure you get their music. It's like an encyclopedia. Yes. So inspirational. What a band. Just wanted to play this little jam and have some fun with it for you. This goes out to Philip Bailey, Maurice White, and the whole family at Earth, Wind, and Fire. The icons. Let's have some fun with some disco boogie and some house classics. It's the Louis Vega Lockdown Sessions. Let's get started. Yeah.

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Just wanted to pay homage on that last song, Inside Out. You know that one by Odyssey. Love that group, that band. But who played bass on that? That was Sandy Anderson, rest in peace, from Unlimited Touch. Yes, the original Unlimited Touch band. Sandy Anderson was the bass player in the band, and he worked on that record, Inside Out, along with Lenny Underwood on keyboards, who is also in Unlimited Touch. Just want to give you a little history on it. We all love Odyssey, yes. A little Stevie for you. Let's go.

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1: Yeah, yeah, it's Louis Vega here. If you want to know about what I play, just go to worldwidefm.net. You got to go to their Mixcloud. They archive all the shows and every song that I've been playing for the last 71 shows is on there. Just giving you that info in case you didn't know. Enjoy the show. You know what we're playing right now? It's Malcolm McLaren, y'all.

Hold Down. It's a Larry Patterson mix. Wow. This record takes me back. I was there when Larry first played this at the Paradise Garage. Wow. Sound system was immaculate. Big respect. Huge respect. Gospel superstar. One of my favorites, Jermaine Hawkins. Yes. The Hawkins family. Thank you. Thank you. Thank you. Louis Vega Lockdown Sessions. This is how we do right here on Worldwide FM Live. We got a little bit more to go. Let's do it.